mother check. Yeah, yeah, that hurt me, I'll admit. 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
3: 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Oh, yeah. Oh, yeah.
2: 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Holla at her.
3: I got one question. How'd you fit all that in them jeans? You know what to do with that big fat butt.
2: 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Wiggle, wiggle, wiggle. Wiggle, wiggle, wiggle.

A masterpiece. Oh my, my love. I take one look at you, you're taking me out.